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0: New Litchfield and Blake, out with Tango Romeo 9008. I have the readback.
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0: Roger.
2: Where's the draw you?
0: So you can take a spin at Dorothy Drive 6, Dorothy Drive specifically. Caller concerned because there's a pickup truck that's parked for the last 5 or 10 minutes on the wrong side of the street and it's facing his residence. 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
1: Be an assist to Canton PD. 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Be attempting to make contact with a Daniel Stenson. His vehicle was found at the Nepaug Reservoir. 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I'm just looking to make contact with him. There are only 211 info for him and that we had. Nobody's answering.
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0: 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Zero gas, L-O-L combination. I got the info.
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0: 7 0, yours comes back out onto his Nate Acura TL color silver. 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
0: Universe, the RO is 55.
1: Confirm it. 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
1: I'll see you to 6.
0: 6, what?
1: 6, respond 99 Elmwood Terrace. Caller who's at 99, concerned about a neighbor acting possibly 236, got into a vehicle. I believe he struck a tree, got into a different vehicle and left. Last seen in a silver sedan, unknown 259. I believe it's going to be a party, possibly out of 213 Millard Street, but uncertain.
0: Roger.

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1: 29.
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0: 332 South Main Street, Fish. We contact with Beatrice, reporting a past tense larceny. I believe she knows the car you has her items.
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2: 35.
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2: Rudder. Right.

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1: 63?
0: Bravo Hotel, 589-07. Is that correct?
1: Thanks.

parked at Fire Engine 1 is going to go to 189 East Main Street near you, Eastern Wall. The odor of plastic or rubber burning. 68 Alpha 2. 189 East Main Street in that area for an odor of burning. 68 Alpha 2. 2208.

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1: 8-1-0-2210. Caller's going to remain on scene. Make sure you can find this.
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2: 3, 5, first street.
0: In the area of pit stop 882 East Main Street, 2 car MVA.
3: Main Street, by the pit stop for a 2 car, 77 Bravo 3. 882 East Main Street for a 2 car, 77 Bravo 3. Garcia's Tioga and Crestwoods, 2217.
2: Was it?
0: That's the inner.
1: Corey, if I'll see you, can I meet that, please?
0: Okay. LC 35 and 6, 1220.
1: Six, what?
0: 69 Chestnut Ave. Caller reporting what sounds like a 1220 that may be escalating. There's a female party yelling and a child crying.
1: Roger.

0: units for Chestnut Ave. They're stating it's going to be the White House across the street, possibly number 72 Chestnut. Just heard a car door close and the yelling has stopped. Uncertain if anybody has left or not.
1: Roger.

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1: Curiosity, I'll give you some 259s. I'm not sure which one is vehicle one or vehicle two at this point.
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1: All right, first one's going to be Connecticut Bravo Hotel 28257. Should come back to a red Honda.

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1: Alright, 10-4. Next one's going to be Connecticut Bravo Mike 94901, black Cadillac Escalade.
0: Escalade is also current and valid to you, Mr. King, out of Frankfurt West.
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1: Okay.

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0: Located 43 Butler Street on the second floor, make contact with Gary. Reporting wife's friend, male party, keeps circling the block, beeping repeatedly, ongoing harassment issues. It's 259 as well as 221 in the cab for you. Via Mr. Monher Melendez, should be operating a white Subaru. And caller did state that he does regularly carry handguns. He does have to register with a valid permit.
2: Thank you.

0: Yeah, for the 80s.
1: 80,
0: 80, when you're set, 207 South Main Street, Cumberland Farms, in contact with Rick. It states his daughter's wallet was stolen off the counter about 15 to 20 minutes ago.
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0: 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I'm all set.
1: Roger, thank you.

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1: 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Litchfield at Dakota, Bravo Sierra, 94986, I'm all set.

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0: 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Yeah, high in function, CT Ridge.

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1: 6-7.
0: I'll be clear with the verbal. 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
0: Long Beach East Main, near the 8 South on-ramp, Bravo Golf, 30106, I'm all set.

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0: 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I have the info.
1: Roger.
0: CT Reg, Bravo Whiskey 90419.

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1: Thanks so much.
0: Okay.
1: Oh, there's B-post. Island at working.

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0: 7, LCD.
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0: 6 Alpha 2 4 6.
1: Yeah.
0: I'll be at high incoming. CT Rush, Bravo, 878-85. I have the info.

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1: Hey, hi.
0: Google Venus 434 High Street. Complaints stemming from the first regarding the second for the loud music. Taking two calls on this. Both callers have been very evasive with questioning and not requesting any contact.

0: 6 ans, ça va aller. 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I'm already on high, so I'll be out on high at the Utes.
1: And?
2: Hey, down to it.

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0: East Main, turn for street. Bravo, November, 09932.

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0: 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Can you confirm the 259? I'm not getting a return.
1: 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Also, I got on my own.
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0: 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Insurance confirmed. That's already out of 462 Main Street.
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0: te diría, son cinco cosas.
1: Maybe.
0: Yeah, Central Ave and Apple with Bravo Yankee 178. Yeah, I have the Apple.

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1: Hi there.
0: Eastman Durand. 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
1: Hey.

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1: Six seven.
0: Well, it's in the area of 650 South Main Street. And I believe it's going to be possibly the dealership next to Carvel. Caller reporting a car alarm's been activated for a bit. No description, but they think it may be a truck. Check the area.
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0: East Main and Pine Ridge, Bravo Whiskey, 93755. I'm all set with the info.

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0: 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I was calling 7.
2: Roger.
0: L37.
1: 261, roger on the 204.
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0: Traffic goes Greenwoods at El Paso.

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1: 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Sixty-five Britain Ave. Caller was out for a walk, found a small white dog roaming the area. 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
0: In front of 649 Greenwoods with Bravo Echo 11614. I have info.

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Can you put me to follow up? I'll be heading to 7 South Main Street. 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Okay.

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Yeah, Greenwood's in Haven Hill. That's Alpha Zulu 08366.

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0: showing that current invalid 2007 Volvo color silver to Ethan out of New Hartford. He does have a valid permit with several registered. No worries.
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0: 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Our caller Linda is on scene to meet her friend for breakfast. She's not answering the door. 78-year-old female, Trudy, be checking with Charlotte.
1: Roger.
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1: Hello.
0: Connecticut 138, Zulu, Bravo, Bravo. I'll be at the old volunteer point for station.

0: 26. I'm sure that expired in March of last year on a 2012 Chevy Impala Blue to Brian out of Thomason. He does have a valid permit.
1: Right.

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0: showing that suspended due to insurance compliance. Insurance is showing confirmed in real time with no information. 2017 Ford Focus Black, dude David, out of Waterbury. Roger.
1: Two-six-four application.
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0: Could you give me a 211, if you're free? Alfred, 91.
1: 91.
2: 33 Franklin, outside of Crumbs. Took a call from the business owner reporting there's a white elderly male sitting at one of the tables on their property smoking. She would like him removed from the property. There's no smoking area.
1: Roger.

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0: Hi, what else is he? Name and date of birth?
1: Okay.
0: First name William Common Spelling, last name Romeo Echo, uniform Delta Golf Echo November, June 15th, same time of year.
1: I found him, same way. What is
0: 51?
1: This is Bender 221 showing an address out of East Canaan, Illinois.
0: Roger.
2: Two four six.
1: Two six five.
2: John, Bravo Kilo 159 89.

0: registering that expired March 13th this year, 23 Mercedes, color white, Hugh Shumali, out of Penny Lane.
1: Right.

0: Then we're all free.
1: Yeah.
0: I spoke to the manager. No reports on you smoking today. However, in the past, just requested that police apply some other rules. Police 891 10 was updated.
1: Right here.

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Repeating, 160 Main Street, St. Francis Church. 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Cross streets are Church Street and Elmore Street, 1053.

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1: 9-1, 40. 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
0: 291 East Main, Unit 1R. Caller Emily is reporting a Jacqueline on scene yelling at everyone and refusing to leave.
1: Okay.

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0: Welcome back, Valitude Jacqueline, out of East Hampton. I'm showing three file 20s with a Tyler and reciprocating with a Terry.
1: Roger, one play.

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0: 26, 246. Works at East Main, 700, 259, one way.
1: What was the 24?
0: Oh. Orchard at East Main, Bravo Hotel, 63053. Four ELC, 39, I'll head up 336. Two sixty on the coder. Cold spun.
1: You're at DLX Maroon 2, Aaron out of Collinsville, valid 221, no if.
0: Roger.
1: Years comes back, expired in January this year, insurance confirmed, 2013 Lexus, silver to Gabriella out of West Haven.
2: Right.

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Grand Valley 25, Ram 1500, White 2, Robert out of Warrentonville. 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
1: Two, six, one, go for both.
0: 220 Prospect Street, the church. Caller Jennifer is reporting ongoing harassment from a male party named Richard at the soup kitchen. The caller will meet you at the courtyard off of Water Street.
1: Roger.

Can you and the caller, Karen, your date of birth is 10-6-52. Karen? Okay.

33 33 33 33 33 33 33 33 33 33 33 33 33 33 33 33 33 33 33 33 33 33 33 33 33 33 33 33 33 33 33 33 33 33 33 33 33 33 33 33 33 33 33 33 33 33 33 33 33 33 33 33 33 33 33 33 33 33 33 33 33 33 33 33 33 33 33 33 33 33 33 33 33 33 33 33 33 33 33 33 33 33 33 33 33 33 33 33 33 33 33 33 33 33 33 33 33 33 33 33 33 33 33 33 33 33 33 33 33 33 33 33 33 33 33 33 33 33 33 33 33 33 33 33 33 33 33 33 33 33 33 33 33 33 33 33 33 33 33 33 33 33 33 33 33 33 33 33 33 33 33 33 33 33 33 33 33 33 33 33 33 33 33 33 33 33 33 33 33 33 33 33 33 33 33 33 33 33 33 33 33 33 33 33 33 33 33 33 33

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1: Party.
0: To the walk-up complaint of a party in Prefix Park. Not sure if he's sleeping or what's going on. I'm gonna go check it out.
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3: 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Adam Michael 42.
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0: Carol Street, might you want?
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0: 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Exterior building can be evacuated. Engine one has prospect to command, will be investigating.
1: Roger, four story, nothing showing, building evacuated. Engine one taking command, 1200.

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0: Al 340. Bye. Showing that expired as of 2023 on a 2011 Mazda 3i color white. Insurance confirmed to Tamara out of Terryville. I am showing her to have a file 20.
1: Right.

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0: 69 Rosen Ave. Caller Sharon is reporting that one of the neighbors is mowing her lawn. They've already been warned not to do that. Sounds like ongoing issues between these parties. You reported a verbal altercation and possibly threats in the past.

0: 50,000. Any files for other parties?
1: I haven't had a chance to run them yet.
0: Okay.

LCDT Torrington Fire Engine 1. Responds across the street from 19 Nathaniel Street. Caller reporting a 35 female, unknown life status, 32 Delta 1. Again, across the street, 19 Nathaniel Street. 35 female, unknown life status, 32 Delta 1. Cross streets east lane, that at timeout 1233.

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33 33 33 33 33 33 33 33 33 33 33 33 33 33 33 33 33 33 33 33 33 33 33 33 33 33 33 33 33 33 33 33 33 33 33 33 33 33 33 33 33 33 33 33 33 33 33 33 33 33 33 33 33 33 33 33 33 33 33 33 33 33 33 33 33 33 33 33 33 33 33 33 33 33 33 33 33 33 33 33 33 33 33 33 33 33 33 33 33 33 33 33 33 33 33 33 33 33 33 33 33 33 33 33 33 33 33 33 33 33 33 33 33 33 33 33 33 33 33 33 33 33 33 33 33 33 33 33 33 33 33 33 33 33 33 33 33 33 33 33 33 33 33 33 33 33 33 33 33 33 33 33 33 33 33 33 33 33 33 33 33 33 33 33 33 33 33 33 33 33 33 33 33 33 33 33 33 33 33 33 33 33 33 33 33 33 33 33 33

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1: 91, Charles.
0: 33, Center Plaza. 291 East Main Street, the left porch. Jacqueline, that was just trespassed from this property for the day, has returned and sitting there banging on the front door.
2: LCD, here's what I'm saying.
1: Four LCD, 38.
2: 37.

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2: Engine 1, man.
1: 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No patient found. 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
2: 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You're available. 242.

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1: Send it.
0: 213-242-093. Sorry, I missed that.
1: Valid, to Sharon.
0: Roger, can you get 264 if they're available?
1: Yes.
0: For an evaluation, please.
1: Roger, 244, I'll order 6.
0: Definitely, yeah, 244.
1: Forty, go ahead.
2: Matthew LaCash, 815-94.

0: 40 Hughes Valley, no, it's showing an address out of Hill Street.
1: Got it.
2: Celsius unit trespass file.
0: Is who in the trespass file?
2: The party that 40 just ran for 69 Rosen. Just want to make sure he's not in the trespassing file.
0: I can check.
2: Roger, thank you.

0: Anyone else, Steve? Is Wilbur Crisis available to come over?
1: Check for Jacqueline?
2: Roger.
3: No.

0: Sí.
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1: You're Roger, and you're identifier. My apologies.
0: Thank you.
1: Roger.

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1: Negative.
0: Roger. Are they negative contact or they're unavailable to come?
1: Sorry, they'll be responding.
0: Roger.

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He's going to be all set over there. Right.

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0: Correction, hard rails.
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0: 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And party declines 263. 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I'm ready.
1: Out.
0: 139.85.2.
1: Thank you, Breacher.
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1: Perfect.

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0: The complainant didn't wish to press charges, however, would like to change her status to indefinitely trespass from the property. I'll be 289 to 3.
1: Right.

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0: I'll send you 3395. 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
1: 2-6-1.
0: Well, it's South Main by East Albert. We have an irate female on the line reporting some kind of verbal dispute. Threatening. She's not cooperative. We don't have her information. One party involved is possibly named Morgan. Unable to get her back on the line, they called from a 911 prefix.
1: Roger.

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1: Alright.

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1: at the movie theater for the GPS order violation between Rosemary Saliba and Scott Bosley. They have not made contact with Rosemary. Both parties still pending here.
0: Roger.

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1: Roger, what unit was that?
0: 40.

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0: I'm showing it's a leased vehicle. 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That's all I have. What kind of car is it, actually?
1: It's a Malibu.
0: Roger, and is that the one that needs a wrecker?
1: I'm sorry, repeat that.
0: Is that the vehicle that needs a wrecker?
1: Roger. For the CSO, repeat the one.
0: Hey, everyone.

0: 4, we'll notify. Go ahead with the 221.
1: 026-680-467.
0: Valid 221 to Javon out of Bloomfield.
1: All right,

0: Four wheels, yeah.
1: Three.
0: My apologies. I spoke to 88. He said I was able to clear that other intimidation call, even in contact with the parties.
1: Radar.

L391. Yeah, make a way over to Price Right, 695 Main Street. They're reporting that a mail party came in and stole a hanging plant, then returned and assaulted an employee. Heard about half an hour ago.

0: 911.
1: Your suspect is a white male, mid-60s, approximately 5'6", wearing a red sweatshirt, a Vietnam hat, and cargo shorts, left in a gray Volkswagen or a Saab with a Massachusetts registration.

0: 911, the registration comes back on a 2010 Saab, color gray, registered to an Isabella Bidwell out of Marston Mills, Massachusetts.
1: Roger.

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Right.

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1: Accident or the 244?
0: The 244.

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1: Call me.
0: Can you call him when you get a chance, sir?

0: 40, I'll say.
1: 40.
0: Myself, 26, will be 3905, please.
1: Roger, if you could make your way over to 278 South Main Street. Caller's reporting two females arguing over by the tables.
0: What do you receive?
2: 26, Roger. 41, to the Morgan Twitchell.
0: Roger. Same parties involved in the other incident.
1: Now three of them arguing.
0: 95 LC, I'll be out with all those parties.
1: Okay.
2: 2 seconds, 40.
1: Roger.

0: 33 LC, can you close the first 219 with a 1 and I'll be out on South Wayne.
1: Alright.

0: 3:15 LC.
1: Correct.
0: We have anybody heading up to Hirschwood?
1: Negative, not at this time. There was nothing active at the time of call.
2: Two six 28.
1: Ready.

0: Just exhausted. Who's the caller? You're the second South Hampshire call.
1: One was Edwin. There was another female from a 911 prefix who stated she was being harassed. Possibly Jennifer again. She didn't provide a name.
0: All right, thank you. Morning to you.

0: 26 all day.
1: 26.
0: This is a continuation of that 244 parking lot earlier. Sir, what's your case? Cat?
1: Matter.

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0: Myself and 2-6 will be 2 and 9, and we can head up the virtual.
1: Made contact with Melissa, and we did take a 911 hang up from her. On callback, she told us there were no issues, and then she called the desk directly and said that she slapped her daughter due to a lot of family fighting. Nothing active at this time, but her daughter left with out of license.
0: Rogers, she provided a plate.

0: Excelsior. 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
1: Vegas.
0: LCD 95, are one of you able to break from that?
2: I just ready.
0: LCD 88 and 95. Both units 113 South Main at the laundry mat. We took a text to 911 reporting there's a male party inside, either sleeping or unconscious.
1: Alright.

0: Roger, how are you closing the 219? You can close out the 3 this time. Roger. And I'm 288. Roger. 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No further descriptors. Please stop responding. 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
1: That party's awake and alert.

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1: Roger.

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0: I'm showing that plate canceled on a 2019 Kia Sportage Gray to Judith out of Kensington.
1: Right.

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Another one. 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
1: One, five, seven, one, four.
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0: Can you just check Axon for the 259 and see if any of us had passed it recently?
1: Right.

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0: 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Go ahead.
1: Negative Axon, negative report.
0: Roger, thank you. The vehicle's up there, Christian Kennedy.
1: Roger. So we're going to make contact with him.
0: Right.

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1: Overball.
0: We're in Center Plaza, or Cole Park, looking for a female party wearing a black hoodie, glasses, blonde afro, asking people for money. Also stated that she's hiding from the PD and she wants to get drunk and burn the PD down.
1: What did she say about the PD? That was all clip.
0: Located in front of the building now.
1: Roger.

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0: 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Sounds like Mr. McCain is sleeping and rolling around on the sidewalk.
2: That's it.

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1: Okay.

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2: Right.

0: functionality. Who's the caller?
1: Tonight, the caller is a passerby. Her info is in the town.
0: Right. 3LCF, 221 out of Pennsylvania.
1: Right.
0: It's going to be 356591 48. Should come back to Terrence Sky Roberts, date of birth 131. I'm sorry, date of birth 16. I'm sorry, date of birth 0208 1999.

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0: 1 off rotation for the Kia, please. 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

0: Stay healthy for you.
1: Thank you.

Yeah, supporting the fire engine 2, truck 1, medical. Respond route 8 north, north of exit 51. Senior state police, unknown agent party, chest pain, cop response. Repeating, route 8 north, north of 51, meeting the state police, unknown agent party, chest pain, cop response. 1550.

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1: Sheriff 1's on scene with CSP, mile marker 53.6 northbound.
2: Roger, Sheriff 1, you're on scene, mile marker 53.6, 1603.

0: 4313. Just so I can let four wheel know, do they still have both sets of keys? Or your feet? Do they still have both sets of those keys? I'll let you know on that. Roger.
1: Engine 2 bound safe locker.
2: Two now to the end, Jimmy. First name Deontay, Delta Echo, Oscar November, Tango Alpha Yankee, last name Major, common spelling, June 5th of 89.
1: 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Repeating 63 Water Street, outside the old Morrison's, for the difficulty breathing, 6 Delta 1, cross streets or prospect streets, John Street, 60 open.
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1: Been at a traffic post at Charles Street, normal traffic.
0: I can do that.

That'd be Connecticut Alpha Victor 10756. That'll be Alpha Victor 651 Charles Street, eastbound, 6 o'clock and 5.

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0: 21 Washington Ave, apartment 5263, staging for a 244 party. Mobile crisis is on scene. New female with 440 ideations. History of aggression. Name is in the chat.
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1: Sure.

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1: Yeah.
0: 77 repeat.
1: Thank you, I'll let you know.
0: 36.

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0: Connecticut Bravo Alpha 5335 on the front of 626 Charles Street on the TRV Blue Coast.
1: Thank you, Mr. Digit on that Bravo Alpha. What were the numbers?
2: 5-3-3-3-5.
1: All right, thank you.

0: 19.
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0: 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So this is the one.

I have a light in front of Burger King, disabled motor vehicle, white BMW sedan.

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1: Sorry.
0: We do have my traffic post. 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

0: 12, just getting off Reeves, Kennedy.
1: Off the bike, wrist injury, no other vehicles involved, just a motorcycle.
2: District 1, engine 1, engine 2, Main Street by Water Street for a single motorcycle accident, possible wrist injury, 77 Delta 7, repeating, Main Street by Water for the motorcycle accident, 77 Delta 7, 1702.
3: So if there's a big pool of snow here, a lot of motorcycles been sliding around.
1: Actually, what was the walk-up?
3: Motorcyclist walked up and said there's a large pool leak at Water and Dane. He had fallen and the motorcycle behind him had fallen, which is your complaint now.
1: Right.

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0: Engine, what's responding?
1: 1703, engine.
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1: No feeds, what's in the area?
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0: 1705,
1: Engine 2. 12-3. 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Nothing found past Co Park. We're going to turn around.
0: The caller got the vehicle moved into the Burger King lot.

0: Also in District 1.
1: District 1.
0: We haven't found anything yet. We're still trying to go across to this.
1: Proceed, District 1.

0: policy.
1: Well,
0: it looks like the motorcycles are continuing on. There's just a public roadway. I have contact with FD. 3, if you want to 3-9, we're all set down there.
1: Roger.
2: Roger. 6-8-3-8, confirming in apartment number.
1: 3 East.
3: Fisher, Columbia.
2: Roger.
4: We have a fluid leak out of water and Main Street, but there's this motorcycle that's left.
2: Seven.
0: Hey, you can show me 3-8.

0: Okay, probably. First name Nicole, Thomas, Philly. Last name Sheila, Indigo, Tango, Tango, Lima, Echo. 428, 1988.
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0: Headquarters, what was it?
1: Headquarters.
0: Fly in the lobby. Female doesn't speak English.
1: Roger.

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2: The female 275?

0: 6,000.
1: 12, you can disregard. They'll wait for 776. Go ahead.
0: Believe me, she'll take care of that.
1: Right.

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1: 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Front.
2: Roger, on the way.

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1: I'll see 29.
2: Good.
1: Just let me know if you're going to need a second. Number 94 French Street, speak to James. It's a neighbor dispute, some cat details.
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0: when it expires back in November on a Prius claim or a penny late. Which one valid insurance? Any RO is valid, so no risk.
1: Right.

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0: Realty.
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0: Kurt, I've got one more for you.
1: Is that it?
0: Jamie in the lobby for S10CQNR.
1: Is it?
2: O-City.
0: 314.
2: 801 Main Street.

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1: Be clear with an infraction.
0: Roger. Stay nearby, I got one there.
1: Roger, but.
0: Six in the area, go with 68 to 299 East Main Street to site apartment. We're checking on the landlord at the request of one of the tenants. There's some cat details there, and you're in Mr. Hernandez Cruz. He is valid. That address. No lights.
1: Right.
2: Right.

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1: Roger.
2: Six, I'll leave to you.
1: Roger.

0: I'll see you 5-6.
1: What?
0: He's still tied up.
1: You claim it.
0: And he'll be using you. I'll see 29 and 5-6 for 219.
2: Good.
0: Well, Phoenix, in the area of 251 South Main Street, our caller is Jennifer, stating Mr. Morgan and Pedro harassing her. A threat was made. Use of a knife. One was not displayed.
2: Deny, Roger. Is that a Jennifer Moreland?
0: It is.
2: Roger, she's 244. We'll make our way.
0: Roger. It looks like at least one of those males is on his right foot heading towards Cumbies.
2: Right.

0: 314, also do.
1: 314.
0: Main Street will have a detour. Warren Square to Prospect Place will be southbound only.

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It's me, Morgan Twitchell, creating a disturbance. I'm going to cut an infraction for her. 53181.

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0: And getting out of that.
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0: Roger.

0: Victor, India, Oscar, Lima, Echo, Tango, Alpha, Espinoza, common spelling, 4/30/1985. You can run that party out of Massachusetts.
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1: Roger. You want me to make that to 11 in the troop?
0: Please.
1: Roger.

0: Sure, I'm going to have you work on one more. Could be a GPS order violation. There's some CAD details. 21298 is your case.
1: Rosemary?
0: Not affirmative. It looks like it was momentary.
1: Yeah.
0: Very close.